0: Can't believe we're almost done with the week. Is it too early to start thinking about the weekend? Nah, it's Thursday. Come on. Today is July 16th. It is National Artificial Intelligence Appreciation Day. I don't know if I'm there yet, you guys. Artificial intelligence still scares me, but it's also World Snake Day, and those scare me too.
1: From the KTR Newsroom, I'm Jared Cirillo. Missoula-based 350 Montana is now raising concerns over a replacement member on the Montana Public Service Commission. The group says it does not want the replaced commissioner to be able to vote on a potential merger of Northwestern Energy and Black Hills Corporation. Governor Greg Gianforte suspended Commissioner Brad Molnar, citing inappropriate behavior towards staff. However, 350 Montana says Molnar knows intricate details of the proposed merger and needs to be in on the decision. Trial started Wednesday morning in Helena against Jason Ellsworth, the former Montana Senate president, for official misconduct. Prosecutors and defense attorneys presented their opening statements to the jury. Partly cloudy skies overnight with the morning low of 63, sunshine through mid-morning Friday, but afternoon rain showers and storms again likely. Friday's high, 94. I'm Jared Cirillo, KGR News.
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0: Hi, friends. How many times have you watched that video at Yellowstone National Park of that bison throwing that grandfather up in the air 8 feet? I saw it one time, could not watch it again. How scary. So sad. That grandfather, he's healing. He's in recovery after surgery, but he was really trying to run around and distract the bison from his grandson. So he's a true hero. Although I think in Yellowstone National Park, the bison rule that territory, so they were probably invading his space.
1: From the KGR Newsroom, I'm Jared Cirillo. Montana Senator Tim Sheehy has rejoined the U.S. Navy Reserve. President Donald Trump swore in Sheehy on Tuesday inside the Oval Office. Sheehy, a Republican, had previously served as a Navy SEAL officer and team leader, holding the rank of lieutenant. He was on active duty until September 2014, when he then transitioned to the Navy Reserve. Sheehy was honorably discharged from the Navy Reserve in 2019. Authorities identify the victim of a Sunday fatal shooting in White Sulphur Springs as Spa Hot Springs Motel owner Gene Gudmundson. According to the Hot Springs website, Gudmundson first stopped by White Sulphur Springs in the late 1980s, spent a night there. After learning the area was for sale, he bought the Springs and Motel and ran it with his wife, Annie. Partly cloudy skies overnight with the morning low of 63, sunshine through mid-morning Friday, but afternoon rain showers and storms again likely. Friday's high, 94. I'm Jared Cirillo, KGR News.
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0: When it comes to news, when does new news become old news? It feels like it's just faster and faster. With the internet, the answer's about a day and a half. According to a brand new study out of Notre Dame, it takes 36 hours for almost all of Americans to have read a news article or certainly read some version of the news. I don't think it was always like this. Remember when you just caught the news at 6, noon, and 5 p.m., and if you missed it, you just missed it?
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0: Madison June and you getting down to all of our favorite music. Minimum wage just isn't cutting it. I know we've been saying this forever, haven't we? We've been talking amongst ourselves, but the studies are in. In 2026, nationally, a one-bedroom rent for someone, just renting one bedroom, costs about $1,660 per month, which would require 20 to 22 per hour to keep housing costs at or below 30%. And let's remember, the federal minimum wage is still $7.25 an hour. What are we going to do about this?
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0: She is making a comeback. This is exciting. You remember Suni Lee at the 2020 Tokyo Olympics, where she won an all-around gold and bronze on uneven bars. She faced a lot of health challenges, but man, oh man, was she such a decorated Olympic gymnast. 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It's coming out. Maybe it's just the little girl in me who wants to see her prevail, who wants to see her come out on top again, and gymnastics. 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

0: Big congratulations to a little 9-year-old girl from Kentucky. She set a new Guinness World Record for what, you say? Well, for drawing and completing a 10-square hopscotch course in 48.27 seconds. Her name is Daxton Hunter. How cute. She was inspired by her father and her brother, both of whom also hold Guinness titles.
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0: We have all heard the phrase, once a cheater, always a cheater. This advice has been dished out by friends and family for years, but do we believe it? According to a new survey, half of men and close to 80% of women do believe once a cheater, well, always a cheater. It's the trust factor. It's been broken. The relationship can never be the same. Listen, you should not cheat, not in relationships and not on your math test either.
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0: This has been an incredible week. Thank you so much for keeping it here. Madison June is my name. I'm online at Madison on Air. And earlier this week, we talked about actor Sam Neill passing away. Most famous for being Dr. Grant in Jurassic Park. His beautiful ex-partner, Laura Tingle, has spoken out saying he wasn't feeling well for a couple weeks. And he was actually fighting various forms of cancer for at least the last 5 years. So praying for his family. You join me tomorrow. We'll chat it up. We'll listen to more of our favorite music. See ya.
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0: Leo Grabman, Foreigner, Waiting for a Girl Like You. It's Mike Scott in the nighttime. Thank you for being here. Got Earth, Wind, and Fire coming up, and a lot is more set by suggestion next.
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0: singing about those rumors. Great one from the Timex Social Club. Moving forward this hour, Lucy, thank you for checking in. She hit me up here in the studio, trying to get your song played as quickly as possible. Got the Cutting Crew coming up. Tom Petty and the great Madonna in minutes.
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0: Sir Rod Stewart's Young Turks. It's Mike Scott with the Eurythmics, Uncle Cracker, and Starship ready to go next.
1: Step right up, step right up. Experience the Wobble Wagon. Pulls to the left, drifts to the right, and don't miss the bouncing finale.
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From the late 1981 album Thriller, one of four huge number one hits for that gentleman, MJ, and Beat It. Got the Go-Go's, Hall & Oates, and the Spin Doctors on the way.

0: Feels like the first time. Lou Gramm and Foreigner, they're out and about in various evenings, opening for the legendary Lynyrd Skynyrd throughout the summer months. Music out of the way from Kool and the Gang, Billy Joel, and we'll take it under the bridge with the Chili Peppers, too, coming up.
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0: La Isla Bonita. It's Madonna, Got Mad at Work, Lenny Kravitz, Frampton, and singing about Gloria, the late, great Laura Branigan to sing for you next.
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taking it against the wind, one of several hits from that legendary performer, Ann Arbor, Michigan's own Mr. Bob Seger. Got Blondie coming up, Maroon 5, and the Cars in minutes.

One Hit Wonder from Alana Miles. It would be okay if she just came back and came out with another song right about now. TC, come through your broadcast reception device with After the Fire, Dirk Karmazin.

0: and Emotion. We have Ace of Base and even some Aerosmith coming up here through your radio. Somebody had quite the emotion. An intruder somehow got into NBC during the Today Show. He was looking for Al Roker yesterday, but he ran into Craig Melvin, the co-host of Today, first and lunged at him and said a few choice words, and they were not, "Hey, good morning, Craig." No, they were some choice words, but no more information about that, like if Craig took him down, but I believe he did. He took him down, got him in a full Nelson until the police arrived. That's my story.
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0: Gotta admit, some of the lyrics are pretty strange, but some pretty straightforward. They teach you that your feet are down below your knees. That's an important piece of health information that you need to know, right? Whitney Houston is coming up. Good morning to you. Yeah, it's Friday. We're excited about it.
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1: Oh, where are my five-star weekend girlies at? The People's Movie Critic is reviewing that in 1 hour right here. Welcome to the show.
2: Well, when you said the where are my girlies at, I wasn't going to respond to that.
1: Yeah, I know that's hard for y'all. But Lamar did, because Lamar is one of my five-star weekend girlies now. Yes, he is.
8: Absolutely.
1: So he's reviewing that, the People's Movie Critic in 1 hour. Comedian Jeannie is Cher on the show today. We're going to take a look at one of the great American inventions, and that is Kool-Aid. We're going to send you into the weekend with a little Kool-Aid fun today. Plus, we have your Zippy Zodiac with our astrologer, Charlie King. And before we do anything else, the internet is in an uproar. The internet is having a come apart. The internet is losing its mind because Alec Baldwin did an Alec Baldwin thing in the most Alec Baldwin possible way. He was completely and totally the Alec Baldwin we all know and love to hate to love, okay? He went on Instagram to pay tribute to the late, great actor Sam Neill. But because he's Alec Baldwin, it was all about Alec Baldwin. Listen.
9: I just wanted to come on here quickly and say how stricken I was to learn of the death of Sam Neill. When I did The Hunt for Red October, we shot in 89. It came out in 1990, a long time ago. And that was probably my first big movie in terms of having a decent-sized role, because I'd done Working Girl and Beetlejuice and things like that where I had a smaller role. And I do Hunt for Red October, and yes, John is a great director, and one of the most exciting parts of it was for me was to meet Tom Clancy. But the cast, I mean, I've had great casts, I've worked with great people. You know, Tony and Meryl and so many other people.
10: Sam Neill.
9: Really admired. And do admire. But my God, Hunt for Red October. I had to write this down. I had to go to the internet and write. I mean, obviously, Sean, Larry Ferguson, Scott Glenn, Tim Curry. James Earl Jones, Peter Firth, Richard Jordan, Joss Ackland, Courtney Vance, Danny Davis, Fred Thompson, Jeffrey Jones, Ron Gutman, Stellan Sarsgaard. And that's just, you know, the more recognizable names. There's a lot of other people in there who I enjoyed working with, but my God, my God.
1: Rhymes with Ham Keel.
9: What an experience that was. Gotta get rid of somebody who's calling me. What an experience it was to do that movie with those people. I mean, every time you turned around to do a scene, you were with this great actor. I mean, even people like Ron Gutman's a perfect example. You know, but I can't even stop thinking. To this day, him he's smoking a cigarette. He's going to do the work for them, the Russians, and he's like, "Unminuka," he says, "Unminuka." I know that sounds weird, but it's like, I told you to speak your mind, but my God, Jack, James Earl Jones, Richard Jordan in that scene in the conference room. Everybody. Courtney Vance calling him C-Man Beaumont. I mean, I remember that. That's one of the few movies I've ever done where I remember the whole movie. That's what a fan I am of that work. Not me. I'm not a fan of my work, but I'm a fan of their work. Anyway, oh my God.
11: I think you get the gist. May I remind you that a man has died, and this was your tribute to him.
8: How many times did he say the words Sam Neill? How many? Just once.
1: Once in the beginning. I think once, but here's my point. Yes, that was classic Baldwin bloviation. But how dare we be outraged? This man has never pretended to be anything other than this man.
8: No.
11: you know, I kind of felt sorry for him with the thing with the movie and the person died because he didn't mean to kill somebody.
1: No, of course he
11: didn't. And then, of course, he was going to have to sell his mansion. I had a lot of sympathy for him. That's all gone now.
1: He is part of the appeal. Part of what makes Alec Baldwin absolutely, you can't take your eyes off of him, is what we just witnessed. He's so Alec Baldwin. Yeah. Like, you thought Jack Donaghy on 30 Rock was a character? Is that what you thought? That was Alec Baldwin playing Alec Baldwin.
11: I mean, have you ever met anybody like that?
1: You know, I feel like it's right on the tip of my tongue. All right, we got morons in the news coming up and the People's Movie Critic 5-Star Weekend. It's the Bob and Sherry Show.
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2: I know a lot of people don't really pay attention to the news, so you may not be aware that there's a massive parasitic outbreak in the United States of America that causes terrible, explosive, uncontrolled diarrhea. This is not a joke, and people are ending up in hospitals on IVs because they're so dehydrated. You can't clear this on your own. You will need an antibiotic. And the culprit is produce, fruits and vegetables, lettuce. Yep. Don't buy any pre-cut fruits or veggies. Don't buy any bagged salad kits. I know that they're for sale in the grocery store, and so you think that that means they're okay. They're not. Do not eat that stuff. We have asked our resident foodie, the author of Let's Eat, Cooking with the Renaissance Redneck, to give us some tips now on what we can eat instead of, you know, like a Caesar salad. Take it away, Lamar.
3: Well, I was a little concerned about this situation. I do eat some vegetables. I do. I like them. So I went to the internet to see, and I found an article, and it said these are suggestive foods that you can eat during this whole situation and not be concerned about getting this parasite. And so I looked at the list, and here's what it gave me. It said bananas, kiwis, avocados, and potatoes.
2: We can eat those?
3: We can. Okay. Yes, we can. But I was looking for something a little bit different. And I was getting ready to just dismiss the whole thing. But then I thought, no, let me wait. Let me see what I'm working with. So I think I can go with bananas, kiwis, avocados, and potatoes. Going to have to do a little something with them,

0: I think everybody can get on board for this. 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I like bananas. But I'm going to need to add about 3 scoops of ice cream, like a vanilla, a chocolate, and a strawberry. Maybe some pineapple, some chocolate syrup. I really like some walnuts there. A lot of whipped cream. And don't forget the cherries. And I think we'll be fine because there's not not one vegetable in that whole thing. So we're good.
1: The walnuts are full of antioxidants, Lamar. Good call.
0: this is basically health food. Okay, it's basically health food. Now, the other one they had kiwi. Kiwi's not bad. But I have found that kiwi is way easier to eat if you put it on top of cheesecake. it's really good on top of cheesecake. Now, the avocados, that's a healthy fat. You slide them into a double bacon cheeseburger instead of that deadly lettuce and tomato, you are ready to roll. And last but not least, potatoes. It's the perfect food as soon as they're julienned and dropped in peanut oil at 375 degrees. These are all winners. This will keep you healthy. You can make it through this whole thing. No diarrhea. We're good to go. We are good to go.
1: Lamar, you're right. And by cooking them in that hot peanut oil, you're going to kill anything that might have been there, right?
0: Yes.
1: Yeah.
0: Yes. Yes.
1: You know what? It's almost like we have a nutritionist on staff. I'm so proud of this show right now.
0: I'm glad to share.
1: Morons. I'm glad to share. Morons in the News is next. It's the Bob and Sherry Show.
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4: Christopher Nolan, I love this guy. His movies are great. I love him, and he's always experimenting. And he loves to use the IMAX cameras. And he uses them in a ton of these movies, but most of the time it's for just different solitary shots. These cameras, they're huge compared to regular cameras, but they get so much better resolution. So in the theater, it's really crystal clear. So he decided to shoot the entire movie on IMAX. Now, for the movie The Odyssey, he used one of these cameras, and he, all of a sudden, they're listening to the way the film runs through it. It's really loud, and it's like a jackhammer. So that's going to mess up all the sound. So what they did was they built this big case to put it in, and that way you can't hear the sound, but you still get the picture. But the problem is, like, if you're doing a one-on-one scene, the way they normally shoot that is one of the actors is, like, standing right beside the camera, and the other one is standing away, and that way they're in the eye line. Well, they couldn't get them in the eye line on this because of the big camera. And so it's funny because the movie, of course, is The Odyssey. So just like Perseus and the son of Zeus, he used the camera to defeat Medusa. Christopher Nolan used two mirrors. I'm not camera. He used a mirror. He used two mirrors to solve the problem. The actor on camera would look into mirror number one, which reflected to mirror number two, and that's what the off-screen actor would react to.
1: Whoa.
4: And one of the big scenes they did was Matt Damon and Anne Hathaway, they're having this big scene, and Matt Damon said, we rehearsed that scene, and as we were shooting the scene, he said it was so crystal clear in the mirror. He said, I actually forgot it was a mirror. It was just like talking to her. He said it was unbelievable the way that worked out. So when you see that scene in the movie.
1: Yeah, I'm going to be thinking about that. Yeah. You're going to review really that cool. Next week, right?
4: Oh, yes, I am. Listen, it's like 3 days long. I mean, it's like oh, my God, it's huge. But boy, the word on it is it's great. Now, I don't know.
1: I can't wait.
4: The word is.
1: Oh, I can't
4: wait. Looking forward to it.
1: It's the Bob and Sherry Show.
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0: It's time now for the People's Movie Critic. So ladies, grab your beach hats and your cashmere throws for the five-star weekend on Peacock.
3: Sherry and I were discussing what I was going to review, and there was really nothing coming out at the theater, and it's nothing that really interested me. And so she happened to mention a book that her book club had just finished reading, The Five-Star Weekend by Ellen Hildebrand. And it has been adapted as an 8-episode series on Peacock. She said it starred Jennifer Garner, and I'm not familiar with the book, but I love Jennifer Garner because she is the most versatile actor on the planet, I think. Action, romantic comedy, drama, sci-fi, she can do it all. And if you're not a fan, you either haven't seen her in anything or you need to be in therapy. I don't know which one, but you got to figure that out. Now, I'm the first to admit, someone can be a great actor and still be a terrible person. There are plenty of those running around in the entertainment business.
0: Oh, yeah.
3: But when you pay attention to Jennifer Garner's personal life, the way she worked through the Ben Affleck relationship up and down, and the way she raises her children, this woman is a good person on top of everything else. So I immediately started watching The Five-Star Weekend. Now, Jennifer Garner plays Hollis Shaw. She's a food influencer who has suffered the loss of her husband. And 6 months after that loss, she is still stuck in this cycle of grief and she cannot move forward. So her business manager suggests that maybe she could get a group of her closest friends together for a girls' weekend so that maybe they could get her out of the funk she's in. Well, it sounded like a great idea, so she invites these friends to her summer house in Nantucket. Now, the group includes Tatum, who's played by Chloe Savini. That's her childhood best friend she grew up with. Drew Ann, who's played by Regina Hall, is her very successful college friend. Brooke is played by Darcy Carden. Now, there's another girl. She's not like a friend. Her name is Gigi, and she's an internet follower who has comforted her over the internet after her husband's death. And she's played by Gemma Chan. Also floating in and out of the weekend group is Hollis's daughter, Caroline, played by Harlow Jane. Now, the show does not just concentrate on Hollis's grief. Each one of the women have their own lives, their own problems that they're facing, and they're doing all this while they're trying their best to support Hollis. Now, this is what gives the series that real-life feel, because everybody we know, everybody you know, everybody I know, everybody's got something going on. Now, the series...

0: series is 8 episodes, and each one is between 36 and 48 minutes, so they're really quick. It's rated TVMA for language. Now, I forgot to tell you that there are some men in the show. Tatum's husband, Kyle, is played by David Denham, and Jack Hollis's first love that she never completely got over, she's still carrying a torch, is played by Timothy Oliphant. Now, that right there is a reason for y'all to watch this, because I love him and I know everybody else does too. Now, yeah, there's tension among the group, as you would suspect. Drew-Ann and Tatum, they're Hollis's two best friends. Of course, there's always a competition between them. Tatum and Hollis grew up together, but they lost touch because Hollis became successful and famous, and Tatum got left behind, still in the same town. And there's one person in the group that's hiding a really dark secret. Now, I really want to tell you more, but that would require some dark chocolate, a few pieces of pound cake sauteed in Irish butter, and some glasses of wine, so we'll have to do that later. My score is 5 ice cold Budweisers. This is really good. Really good.
1: I love it. 5 ices for the 5-star weekend. And I cannot tell you all how fun it is having Lamar watching this because, and Max, am I right? Every day we're like catching up on our stories.
2: It's true. Because he starts naming characters and I go, oh, I don't know what's going on with this.
1: The first thing Lamar said to me today was, girl, that cannot be trusted.
0: Nope. That's right.
1: It's the good. Bob and Sherry Show.
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1: From the KGR newsroom, I'm Jared Cirillo. Independent U.S. Senate candidate Seth Bodner is set to make it onto the November ballot. Official counts showing the former U.M. president gathered more than enough verified signatures to qualify. Election officials announced that two other independent candidates gathered enough signatures to appear on the ballot. They are congressional candidate Michael Eisenhower in Montana's 2nd District and House District 76 candidate Shane Morgan. An environmental group is suing to challenge the replacement of a suspended public service commissioner in deliberations over a proposed power company merger. Missoula-based 350 Montana is fighting to keep Commissioner Brad Molnar in the deliberations over Northwestern Energy's proposed merger with Black Hills Corporation. The group argues only commissioners who attended the hearings on the merger can fairly evaluate the evidence and witness credibility. Afternoon showers and storms possible again today. A high of 93. I'm Jared Cirillo, KGR News.
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3: Hey guys, it's your buddy Tony T in Florida. Hope you're doing well. Hey, it's been a minute since I've called in, but I had to call in for this topic tonight. Lamar. We got to rewind back to maybe January, February, March when the topic was car condiments. And I jumped on the bandwagon and agreed. I always kept some car condiments in my car. Well, today, as I'm driving around the Northeast Florida area selling real estate, I went into the Publix and got a pub sub, and my pub sub was a little dry. So I said, oh, no worries. I have car condiments. I opened up that car condiment, that pack of mayonnaise, and it was so hot in that car, it was clear. That mayonnaise had turned clear. So, y'all, refreshing those car condiments in this heat, okay? Let's not have bad car condiments. Lamar, let's do better, Shug.
4: Okay, Shug. I'm gonna give you some advice here. When you've got your car condiments, and let's just say it's been a little hot, and you live in Florida, so yeah, it is a little hot down there. And I do this no matter what. I take out the car condiment, whether it be mustard, mayonnaise, ketchup, it doesn't matter. And before I open it, I work the package with my fingers back and forth and back and forth and back and forth so that I make sure I've got a good mixture of all the ingredients. And once you do that, it comes out fine. So don't worry about that.
0: I'm not a scientist, but a plastic packet of mayonnaise in Tony T's glove box in Florida.

0: Florida in the summertime during a heat dome event. Mm. I don't care how much you massage that packet with your big, strong man hands, Lamar. It still has to be rancid.
1: So if it turns clear, does it mean that it's bad? Maybe it doesn't mean that it's bad.
2: They package this, and it's a sealed package, and it's good to go.
0: It's not meant to be exposed to that kind of prolonged baking inside the car.
2: How do you think it got there? It got there in this big old truck packed in all these boxes, and it's hot in them trucks. Oh, my gosh. It's so hot in there, but it's still
1: Don't we have that woman that's the scientist, Shannon, that could be able to
0: Shannon,
1: answer.
0: Help us. Help us, Shannon. Shannon. Of course, Lamar don't want to hear no fancy book learning science.
3: No.
0: Lamar wants to hear that he can... You could take mayonnaise out of the devil's butt cheeks and put it on a Sammy and it'd be just fine. That's what Lamar wants to hear.
2: That sounds good to me. I've never had bad mayonnaise. I spent my whole life eating mayonnaise. I've never had bad mayonnaise.
1: You have had bad mayonnaise. It was the brand that you didn't like. That was the bad.
0: Yeah, you had Hellman's. Don't act like you haven't.
3: Yeah,
0: you had it.
3: I have.
0: You were served Miracle Whip once. We all remember the trauma. It was bad. It was sad weekend.
3: Oh, my God. What that was all about.
0: Comedian Genie Cher is next. It's the Bob and Sherry Show.
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5: Townsend Weather, looks like we're going to get some measurable thunderstorm activity this afternoon. High of 91, 64 on the overnight, back up to 90, and maybe some afternoon thunderstorms for Saturday. And that's weather for Townsend.
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1: From the KGR newsroom, I'm Jared Cirillo. Drug maker Glenn Mark has settled a lawsuit with Montana and several other states. The lawsuit alleged that Glenn Mark inflated prices and limited competition by colluding with other pharmaceutical companies. Under the nearly $30 million settlement, Glenn Mark also agrees to help with ongoing legal action against 33 corporate defendants and 25 individual executives. One person has died after a motorcycle crash near Lincoln. The Lewis and Clark County Coroner's Office says the crash happened Wednesday at about 5 p.m. when a pickup truck turned in front of the motorcycle. The 70-year-old man riding the bike died from blunt force injuries. Police said he was not wearing a helmet. The deceased has been identified as Alan Dean Keefe of Tacoma, Washington. Afternoon showers and storms again possible today. We'll see a high of 93 degrees. From the KGR newsroom, I'm Jared Cirillo.
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2: Here's Bob and Sherry with Charlie King and the Zippy Zodiac.
1: I think we're all enjoying this truly splendid once-in-a-lifetime retrograde. Charlie, how's it looking for Aries?
3: So Aries, your career progress may be a bit slower, but it is still steady. So this is a good week to make a practical career decision, especially one that creates more security and stability long term.
1: Okay, that's encouraging. How about Taurus?
3: Taurus, travel may have a practical purpose this week. You could be making a trip for an appointment, for some kind of responsibility, for work, or just to take care of something that definitely cannot be handled from home.
1: Okay. Gemini.
4: Let's have it.
3: There is an old matter that needs your attention. This is something unfinished paperwork, something overdue, or a decision that's been hanging over you for a while, and this week you need to face it head on.
5: Have you been talking to the IRS? I mean, what are we talking about?
3: For Cancer, this is a good week to work out an agreement with somebody important. So you might make a new promise. You might decide that you're ready to commit to something as a team. This is uniting forces and working on a goal together.
1: Okay, and how about Leo?
3: Leo, you might find it easier to concentrate without being pulled in several different directions. So use this week for a project, especially one that requires patience, accuracy, and very careful attention to detail. Virgo, you may feel less conscious and more willing to express yourself. So something that you would normally hesitate to say, to share, to wear even, could feel much easier to go along with. So blurt it out and be very, very honest about it this week.
1: That's Doc, y'all. I'm excited. He's already a style king. I can't wait to have him blurt stuff out at us. How about Libra?
3: Libra, this is a good week to make a very carefully thought out decision about your home life. So if you're considering changing something in your living space, approaching that this week is likely to lead to a very good outcome. Scorpio. There might be a potential disagreement with a neighbor that crops up. It's a kind of minor disagreement with somebody you live nearby that very fortunately gets resolved with a calm and practical conversation that cleans up a misunderstanding before it grows bigger.
6: Okay.
1: You know, as things go for Scorpio, that sounds like a vacation.
6: Yeah.
1: How about Sagittarius?
3: For Sagittarius, your vehicle might need some attention this week, whether it's just some routine maintenance or some kind of renewal. Get round to dealing with something in your vehicle that you've been putting off and take care of it now before it causes you a problem.
1: Okay, well, I'm so optimistic. This has been such a chill week for everybody else. How bad can it be for Capricorn?
3: So Capricorn, this is a week of more repairs and maintenance around your home, much more than usual. And this week, you have no choice but to tackle them one by one. And you might find fixing things is much more straightforward than it first appears.
1: Okay, Aquarius?
3: Aquarius, you benefit from stepping away from the noise and the pressure of other people's demands. This is a week for quiet reflection and patience, rather than forcing anything into motion and trying to be overly active.
1: Well, this is bad news for me because I'm a Capricorn, he's an Aquarius, I'm making repairs, and he's stepping away from other people's demands. Why does that sound like a terrible week for me? Okay, Pisces.
3: Pisces, your conversations this week may naturally drift towards work and business and future plans, even when you're just trying to kick back and socialize. You end up exchanging all kinds of ideas, making professional connections, and maybe even leaving with advice that proves valuable later.
1: All right. You know what? We've had worse weeks. We're going to post this on up at BOBANDSHERI.com. 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Plus, you can reach out to Charlie through the Horoscope Vault if you'd like to have a private, very detailed reading. 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
2: From the KGR newsroom, I'm Jared Cirillo. Independent U.S. Senate candidate Seth Bodner is set to make it onto the November ballot. Official counts showing the former U.M. president gathered more than enough verified signatures to qualify. Election officials announced that two other independent candidates gathered enough signatures to appear on the ballot. They are congressional candidate Michael Eisenhower in Montana's 2nd District and House District 76 candidate Shane Morgan. An environmental group is suing to challenge the replacement of a suspended public service commissioner in deliberations over a proposed power company merger. Missoula-based 350 Montana is fighting to keep Commissioner Brad Molnar in the deliberations over Northwestern Energy's proposed merger with Black Hills Corporation. The group argues only commissioners who attended the hearings on the merger can fairly evaluate the evidence and witness credibility. Afternoon showers and storms possible again today. A high of 93. I'm Jared Cirillo, KGR News.
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3: Earlier on the show, we were talking about this announcement that Sony's made that effective January 2028, all your video games, like on your PlayStation, will be only available as digital downloads. 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Doc is a gamer. And so we asked him, what's your take on this? Am I getting this wrong, Doc? Because this seems obscene to me. Am I wrong?
4: No, not at all. This is pretty devastating. It's the thing for me is that, you know, from a media preservation standpoint, you know, retro gaming is really cool now. You know, gaming systems, your Nintendos, your Sega Genesis, even the original PlayStation from like 20, these systems are like 25, 30 years old and people are still playing them. Well, when you have digital games, you know, 25, 30 years from now, we're not going to be, all these games are going to be gone. They're just going to disappear into thin air.
3: Yeah. They don't really exist. They're binary code, right? And you're paying real money for something you can't own in your and hold and preserve.
4: Even right now, when you buy a digital game, you're not buying the game. You don't own a copy of it. You're buying a license to be able to play it. So now you're
3: kind of like your software, like your Microsoft Word, right?
4: Yeah.
5: Yeah, yeah, I mean, like the editing system that we use, that you buy it and then you have to pay a yearly subscription fee for it.
4: And there's so many places where they can buy the game elsewhere now. Well, now you're going directly through Sony, so they can do, you know, all sorts of sketchy stuff.
3: The dynamic pricing thing. They're going to know that Doc is willing to pay a little more than Heather, for example. And you're already seeing that happen with online retailers. I have to say, because something I hear a lot is people going, I didn't know about that. I hadn't heard about that. Folks, ostriches, that's not the animal to emulate. They are upending our entire way of life, and we're just letting it happen. And you think, well, this doesn't apply to me. I don't play video games because I'm a serious person. This is about ownership. This is about you owning what you pay for. Mm-hmm. You don't own your software. We own nothing. And hey, I'm a woman. I don't even own my body at this point. This is coming for you. Today it's got Doc, but tomorrow it's going to be you. We're just letting it happen. Remember that. Remember how we just let it happen. All right, we'll shift gears now. And coming up next, I'll tell you something fun about either your husband, Bigfoot, UFOs, the CIA, or dinner. Who can say what, though? We're going to spin the wheel and find out. It's the Bob and Sherry Show.
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2: From the KGR newsroom, I'm Jared Cervello. Drug maker Glenn Mark has settled a lawsuit with Montana and several other states. The lawsuit alleged that Glenn Mark inflated prices and limited competition by colluding with other pharmaceutical companies. Under the nearly $30 million settlement, Glenn Mark also agrees to help with ongoing legal action against 33 corporate defendants and 25 individual executives. One person has died after a motorcycle crash near Lincoln. The Lewis and Clark County Coroner's Office says the crash happened Wednesday at about 5 p.m. when a pickup truck turned in front of the motorcycle. The 70-year-old man riding the bike died from blunt force injuries. Police said he was not wearing a helmet. The deceased has been identified as Alan Dean Keefe of Tacoma, Washington. Afternoon showers and storms again possible today. We'll see a high of 93 degrees. From the KGR newsroom, I'm Jared Cervello.
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6: Police in Claremont, Florida, pulled over a car that was weaving pretty bad. And so when it got the car pulled over, there were two people in it. The driver, Jennifer Jimenez, and the passenger was Christina Alcala. Both of them identified themselves as principals at different schools. So the officers asked Jimenez, because she was driving, had she consumed any alcohol, because he could smell it. And she said, yes, I have. But then she declined to perform a field sobriety test, and so they immediately took her to jail. Well, the officer could tell that the passenger, Christina, was unfit to drive because, you know, she was just, he could tell. He could smell it on her, too. So, yeah, and so he made sure that she took an Uber, and he parked the car in the same area where they'd been pulled over so it would be safe. So about 2.5 later, the officer's rolling around patrolling, and he sees Christina in the same car, the same Jeep they were driving. He pulls her over, and he goes, why are you driving? She said, well, I'm going to bail out Jimenez, and I don't feel like I'm doing anything wrong. I'm trying to do the right thing. She said, I feel way better. I feel way better than I did. So he got her out, and she performed the field sobriety test, and he arrested her. Both of them have pled not guilty. I don't know. This is not, I don't know that we've ever had two people arrested in the same night driving the same car on two different situations. I mean, I don't know. This is a first for me.
0: You know, the cops had to be like, oh, come on.
6: Oh, yeah.
0: Oh, what are the chances? Well, if that's a first for you, get ready for this one. We're going to Maryland right now, Prince George's County, Maryland. And for a couple of weeks, at a Pet Supplies Plus in Beltsville, staff noticed that the same guy came in every day. This went on for a couple of weeks. He came in every day. And he went and stood in front of the cage where a kitten named Magnolia was. Every day he came in and he stared at Magnolia. Then he left. Then he'd come back the next day. He'd be right back there. Really, really was into this kitten. Well, he showed up for one of his visits, and there was no employees near the front of the store where Magnolia was. So he snatched the key from behind the counter, unlocked Magnolia's enclosure, and took off running with the kitten. So now he's got a stolen kitten. What's his next stop? You'll never guess it, so let me just tell you. His next stop was the PNC Bank in the same shopping center. He asked the bank manager to hold the kitten, and then he wrote a note and passed it to the teller.
7: You are making this up. This is like out of a comedy movie.
0: It is. No one takes you seriously when this is your bank robbing MO, and the bank robbery attempt failed completely. Responding officers, he took off running, and he left Magnolia behind. You don't leave your accomplice behind. No. You're unworthy of Magnolia. Yeah. He leaves Magnolia behind. Police show up. They take the report, blah, blah, blah, and they find Magnolia in the manager's office. So she was not returned to the Pet Supplies Plus. They're trying to find a home for her. A rescue group that took Magnolia said, we're seeking a law-abiding citizen with a lot of love in their heart. Magnolia only steals toys, treats, and cuddles. The bank robbing suspect man, who has not been named, was found and taken into custody. I don't know why the police didn't release his name. I think mostly because when you stand back and look at this whole tragic tale, there's a lot more going on here than just a man who wanted to be a cat daddy and a bank robber. There's just a lot going on.
6: Well, cats are expensive, so he had to have some cash. He needed money because cats are expensive.
0: I mean, you know, Lamar is a man who was bottle feeding kittens.
6: Oh, yeah.
0: A man in the grip of kitten love can lose his mind. Am I right?
6: I don't know what I was going to do if I hadn't found a home for these kittens. I don't know. Listen, I could have been leading the life of crime my own self.
0: Hey, we know what you were going to do. You were going to continue to have kittens. That's what you were going to do. You're going to be a man with kittens. That is Morons in the News. We got the People's Movie Critic coming up. This is the Bob and Sherry Show.
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1: With your KGR local news, I'm Jared Cirillo. Our top story, an environmental group is now suing to challenge the replacement of a suspended public service commissioner. In deliberations over the proposed power company merger, Missoula-based 350 Montana is fighting to keep Commissioner Brad Molnar in the deliberations over Northwestern Energy's proposed merger with Black Hills Corporation. The group is arguing that only commissioners who attended the hearings on the merger can fairly evaluate the evidence and witness credibility. Independent U.S. Senate candidate Seth Bodnar is set to make it onto the November ballot. Official counts show the former UM president has gathered more than enough verified signatures to qualify for the ballot. Elections officials announced two other independent candidates also gathered enough signatures. They are congressional candidate Michael Eisenhower in Montana's 2nd Congressional District and House District 76 candidate Shane Morgan. I'm Jared Cirillo, KGR News.
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1: KGR Helena weather again calls for afternoon rain showers and thunderstorms lingering into the evening. Heavy rain possible. An afternoon high of 93 today. A gradual clearing by daybreak. The overnight low down to 62 degrees. Helena.

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1: Lamar was telling us something so cool about the new movie, The Odyssey, about the way it was filmed.
3: Yeah, Christopher Nolan... I love this guy. His movies are great. I love him, and he's always experimenting. And he loves to use the IMAX cameras. And he uses them in a ton of these movies, but most of the time it's for just different solitary shots. These cameras, they're huge compared to regular cameras, but they get so much better resolution. So in the theater, it's really crystal clear. So he decided to shoot the entire movie on IMAX. Now, for the movie The Odyssey, he used one of these cameras. And he, all of a sudden, they're listening to the way their film runs through it. It's really loud. And it's like a jackhammer. So that's going to mess up all the sound. So what they did was they built this big case to put it in. And that way, you can't hear the sound, but you still get the picture. But the problem is, like if you're doing a one-on-one scene, the way they normally shoot that is, one of the actors is like standing right beside the camera, and the other one was standing away, and that way they're in the eye line. Well, they couldn't get them in the eye line on this because of the big camera. And so it's funny because the movie, of course, is The Odyssey. So just like Perseus and the son of Zeus, he used the camera to defeat Medusa. Christopher Nolan used two mirrors. I'm not camera. He used a mirror. He used two mirrors to solve the problem. The actor on camera would look into mirror number one, which reflected to mirror number two, and that's what the off-screen actor would react to.
1: Whoa.
3: And one of the big scenes they did was Matt Damon and Anne Hathaway, they're having this big scene, and Matt Damon said, we rehearsed that scene, and as we were shooting the scene, he said it was so crystal clear in the mirror. He said, I actually forgot it was a mirror. It was just like talking to her. He said it was unbelievable the way that worked out. So when you see that scene in the movie.
1: I'm going to be thinking about that. Are you gonna, you're going to review that next week, right?
3: Oh, yes, I am. Listen, it's like 3 days long. I mean, it's like three, I mean, oh my God, it's huge. But boy, the word on it is it's great. Now, I don't know.
1: Oh, I can't
3: that's what
1: wait.
3: The word is.
1: Oh, I can't
3: looking
1: wait.
3: Looking forward to it.
1: It's the Bob and Sherry Show.
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2: From the KGR newsroom, I'm Jared Cirillo. Drug maker Glenn Mark has settled a lawsuit with Montana and several other states. The lawsuit alleged that Glenn Mark inflated prices and limited competition by colluding with other pharmaceutical companies. Under the nearly $30 million settlement, Glenn Mark also agrees to help with ongoing legal action against 33 corporate defendants and 25 individual executives. One person has died after a motorcycle crash near Lincoln. The Lewis and Clark County Coroner's Office says the crash happened Wednesday at about 5 p.m. when a pickup truck turned in front of the motorcycle. The 70-year-old man riding the bike died from blunt force injuries. Police said he was not wearing a helmet. The deceased has been identified as Alan Dean Keefe of Tacoma, Washington. Afternoon showers and storms again possible today. We'll see a high of 93 degrees. From the KGR Newsroom, I'm Jared Cirillo.
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0: That song was a song you would definitely party to back in the day. Wham, of course, Wake Me Up Before You Go-Go. Fleetwood Mac in just a couple of minutes, and a Paul Young classic.
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11: KGR Helena weather. Again, calls for afternoon rain showers and thunderstorms lingering into the evening. Heavy rain possible. An afternoon high of 93 today. A gradual clearing by daybreak. The overnight low down to 62 degrees. Helena.

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0: Definitely one of the coolest band names ever. Sixpence, None the Richer. And of course, Kiss Me. Corey Hart on the way. And a classic that'll take you back from Elton John.
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0: Meatloaf. I'd do anything for love, but I won't do that. Man, you know, one of my favorite seasons of his career was when he did The Apprentice. Do you remember that show? And he was on, and he was just such a delight, such a wonderful guy. You can go find videos of that online. And yeah, just go back. If anything, you got to watch it for his season, because he was really epically sweet. B-52's on the way, and Queen.
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5: KGR Helena Weather again calls for afternoon rain showers and thunderstorms lingering into the evening. Heavy rain possible. An afternoon high of 93 today. A gradual clearing by daybreak. The overnight low down to 62 degrees. Helena.

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0: I don't think I've been to a wedding reception in the last 20 years where that song is not played and everybody hits the dance floor and Come and Get Your Love and Redbone. Madonna on the way and the Backstreet Boys.
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Pat Benatar, and We Belong. Hey, thanks again for making us a part of your Friday. Appreciate your company. I'll be back with you for a couple of days next week, and then Tim will be back. Here's Jimmy Cliff. I can see clearly now.

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5: KGR Helena Weather. Afternoon rain showers and thunderstorms lingering into the evening. A gradual clearing by daybreak. The overnight low down to 62 degrees. Helena.

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7: You know, you make me feel so good inside. 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Ooh.

0: easily one of the most likable guys in music, and Huey Lewis and the News, and If This Is It. Hootie and the Blowfish on the way in Fleetwood Mac.
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It's The Clash, and should I stay or should I go? I'm Linda. Thanks again for making us a part of your Friday. We appreciate it. This is a classic from the Doobie Brothers, early Doobie Brothers before Michael McDonald. And listen to the music.

0: Duran Duran and Ordinary World. Some stuff in there, too, from George Harrison. Got my mind set on you. One of the greatest voices in rock music on the way. And Eagle-Eyed Cherry.
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4: KGR Helena weather. Afternoon rain showers and thunderstorms lingering into the evening. A gradual clearing by daybreak. The overnight low down to 62 degrees.

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0: 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Hey, Billy Joel in a minute, and the Pretenders.
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0: Brian Adams in heaven. I'm Ryan Chase. If you thought grandma and grandpa were the ones hitting the wine pretty hard at family dinners, it turns out that is actually backwards now. They now say boomers have the lowest drinking rate of any generation, sticking to about 2.6 drinks per occasion. Basically the most responsible drinkers out there. Meanwhile, Gen Z's rate has actually climbed from 66 to 74% over just 3 years. So apparently the young folks are catching up fast. It's kind of funny how it flipped. The generation we expected to slow down first is somehow outpacing the youngest crowd in moderation.
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6: KGR Helena weather. Afternoon rain showers and thunderstorms lingering into the evening. A gradual clearing by daybreak. The overnight low down to 62 degrees. Helena.

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0: Pet Shop Boys, West End Girls. I'm Ryan Chase. If you thought your Amazon shipping costs were bad, imagine paying nearly $1,800 just to ship 1 pound of stuff into space. That is the reality right now, but not for long. They now say space shipping costs are about to crash by over 90%, dropping to around $712 a pound by 2030, and as low as $124 by 2040. It's actually falling faster than steamship shipping did back during the Industrial Revolution, which is kind of wild considering we're talking about literal rockets. So get ready. Zero-gravity resorts and off-planet factories might not be sci-fi much longer. 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

The Friday afternoon head nod. You know the one where someone asks how you're doing and you just nod slowly with a look that says everything about the week without saying a single word about it. It's universal language. Everyone speaks it on Fridays.

0: Bruce Springsteen, born in the USA. It's Ryan Chase. If you already side-eye Airbnbs over hotels, buckle up because this story's about to make it so much worse. There's a family staying in San Diego, and they saw a beach photo that was hanging on the wall of their rental, and they realized it was actually them from a beach trip a decade ago. Now, they're not sure how their own photo ended up decorating a stranger's rental, and honestly, neither would I, but that's the kind of discovery that ends a vacation real fast. So the next time you check into an Airbnb, maybe take a closer look at the wall art. You never know whose memories you're staring at.
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11: KGR Helena weather. Afternoon rain showers and thunderstorms lingering into the evening. A gradual clearing by daybreak. The overnight low down to 62 degrees. Helena.

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0: Madonna, Lucky Star. It's Ryan Chase. Hey, be honest. When was the last time you actually judged someone based on their phone background? Well, it turns out you are not alone. They now say about 1 in 7 people admit to doing exactly that. And Gen Z is the worst offender, with a third of them openly confessing to it. Now, family photos are the most popular lock screen pick, but pet photos are actually beating out family pictures of romantic partners, which does track. And if you're still on the default wallpaper, well, some people think that's minimalist and chill. And others think you just gave up. No in between.
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1: Hey, it's Ryan Chase. Hope you're having a great Friday. Coming up, Romantics, What I Like About You, also Elton John and Your Song. And right now, it's Modern English.

0: Elton John, your song. It's Ryan Chase. If you've ever felt your phone turning into a pocket-sized furnace during a heat wave in July, you might have been tempted to toss it in the fridge or the freezer so you can cool it down. Well, local tech repair shops are warning that this viral life hack is actually triggering a massive surge in completely fried devices. The problem is that slamming a scorching hot phone into an icy freezer causes instant condensation inside the screen and the motherboard, creating hidden moisture damage that corrodes the hardware. So instead of treating your phone like leftovers, Apple and Samsung say to just strip off the case, close out your background apps, let it cool down naturally in the shade.
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4: KGR Helena Weather. Afternoon rain showers and thunderstorms lingering into the evening. A gradual clearing by daybreak. The overnight low down to 62 degrees.

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0: Paul Simon, you can call me Al. It's Ryan Chase. This Sunday, National Ice Cream Day. That means you might be tempted to hit up the drive-thru for a McFlurry, but are you feeling lucky? This new study looked at 6 years of data, and they found that McDonald's ice cream machines are broken over 10% of the time nationwide. The absolute worst spot in the country is Cleveland, Tennessee, where the machine is down a staggering 47% of the time. So maybe have a backup plan before you pull up to the speaker box this weekend.
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0: Foreigner, I want to know what love is. I'm Ryan Chase. Quick gut check for you. Who do you think's drinking more these days, the grandparents or the 20-somethings? Well, it turns out it's not even close. Boomers now have the lowest drinking rate of any generation, keeping it to about 2.6 drinks per occasion. Basically the most well-behaved drinkers out there. Meanwhile, Gen Z's drinking rate jumped from 66% to 74% in just 3 years. So the young crowd is actually catching up fast. It's kind of funny how that flipped. The generation everyone expected to slow down first is somehow schooling the youngest one in moderation.
1: With your KGR local news, I'm Jared Cirillo. Our top story, an environmental group is now suing to challenge the replacement of a suspended public service commissioner. In deliberations over the proposed power company merger, Missoula-based 350 Montana is fighting to keep Commissioner Brad Molnar in the deliberations over Northwestern Energy's proposed merger with Black Hills Corporation. The group is arguing that only commissioners who attended the hearings on the merger can fairly evaluate the evidence and witness credibility. Independent U.S. Senate candidate Seth Bodnar is set to make it onto the November ballot. Official counts show the former UM president has gathered more than enough verified signatures to qualify for the ballot. Elections officials announced two other independent candidates also gathered enough signatures. They are congressional candidate Michael Eisenhower in Montana's 2nd Congressional District and House District 76 candidate Shane Morgan. I'm Jared Cirillo, KGR News.
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1: KGR Helena weather. Afternoon rain showers and thunderstorms lingering into the evening. A gradual clearing by daybreak. The overnight low down to 62 degrees.
9: Helena.

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0: Bryan Adams, Everything I do it for you. I'm Ryan Chase. The next time you complain about shipping costs on a package, just remember, right now it costs nearly $1,800 to send 1 pound of stuff into space. And that's actually considered progress. They now say those costs are about to crater by more than 90%, dropping to around $712 a pound by 2030, and potentially just $124 by 2040. It turns out space shipping is actually getting cheaper faster than steamships did back in the Industrial Revolution, which is kind of wild to say out loud. So don't be shocked if zero-gravity resorts and off-planet factories show up on your bucket list sooner than you'd think.
1: From the KGR Newsroom, I'm Jared Cirillo. Drug maker Glenn Mark has settled a lawsuit with Montana and several other states. The lawsuit alleged that Glenn Mark inflated prices and limited competition by colluding with other pharmaceutical companies. Under the nearly $30 million settlement, Glenn Mark also agrees to help with ongoing legal action against 33 corporate defendants and 25 individual executives. One person has died after a motorcycle crash near Lincoln. The Lewis and Clark County Coroner's Office says the crash happened Wednesday at about 5 p.m. when a pickup truck turned in front of the motorcycle. The 70-year-old man riding the bike died from blunt force injuries. Police said he was not wearing a helmet. The deceased has been identified as Alan Dean Keefe of Tacoma, Washington. Rain and storms likely before midnight tonight, with a gradual clearing by daybreak. Morning low of 62. Saturday, mostly sunny, a high of 93. I'm Jared Cirillo, KGR News.
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Johnny Hates Jazz, Shattered Dreams. I'm Ryan Chase. Kevin up for you. We got Phil Collins in the air tonight. Also, John Travolta, Libby Newton-John. You're the one that I want. Right now, it's The Cure.

0: Olivia Newton-John, John Travolta, you're the one that I want. I'm Ryan Chase. If you've ever felt weird staying in someone else's house on vacation, this is about to make that feeling a whole lot worse for you. There's a family in San Diego who checked into their Airbnb, and they spotted a beach photo on the wall that looked oddly familiar, and they realized it was literally them from a trip they took over a decade ago. Now, nobody in the family has any idea how their own photo ended up as wall decor in a stranger's rental, so the next time you're scrolling through Airbnb listings, maybe zoom in on the photos. You never know whose vacation memories you're actually looking at, and possibly your own.
1: From the KGR newsroom, I'm Jared Cirillo. Independent U.S. Senate candidate Seth Bodner is set to make it onto the November ballot. Official counts showing the former U.M. president gathered more than enough verified signatures to qualify. Election officials announced that two other independent candidates gathered enough signatures to appear on the ballot. They are congressional candidate Michael Eisenhower in Montana's 2nd District and House District 76 candidate Shane Morgan. An environmental group is suing to challenge the replacement of a suspended public service commissioner in deliberations over a proposed power company merger. Missoula-based 350 Montana is fighting to keep Commissioner Brad Molnar in the deliberations over Northwestern Energy's proposed merger with Black Hills Corporation. The group argues only commissioners who attended the hearings on the merger can fairly evaluate the evidence and witness credibility. Rain and storms likely before midnight tonight, with a gradual clearing by daybreak. Morning low of 62. Saturday, mostly sunny, a high of 93. I'm Jared Cirillo, KGR News.
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0: Denise Williams, it's here for the boy. I'm Ryan Chase. Quick gut check for you. What's your phone wallpaper right now? And are you ready for people to judge you over it? They now say about 1 in 7 people admit they actually size up others based on what their phone's lock screen is showing, with Gen Z being the worst offenders, a full third of them doing it. Now, family photos top the list, but here's the kicker. Pet pics are apparently beating out romantic partner photos, which does check out. And if you're still rocking the default wallpaper, well, some people think you're a minimalist. Others just think you're lazy, so choose your fighter accordingly.
1: From the KGR Newsroom, I'm Jared Cirillo. Drug maker Glenn Mark has settled a lawsuit with Montana and several other states. The lawsuit alleged that Glenn Mark inflated prices and limited competition by colluding with other pharmaceutical companies. Under the nearly $30 million settlement, Glenn Mark also agrees to help with ongoing legal action against 33 corporate defendants and 25 individual executives. One person has died after a motorcycle crash near Lincoln. The Lewis and Clark County Coroner's Office says the crash happened Wednesday at about 5 p.m. when a pickup truck turned in front of the motorcycle. The 70-year-old man riding the bike died from blunt force injuries. Police said he was not wearing a helmet. The deceased has been identified as Alan Dean Keefe of Tacoma, Washington. Rain and storms likely before midnight tonight, with a gradual clearing by daybreak. Morning low of 62. Saturday, mostly sunny, a high of 93. I'm Jared Cirillo, KGR News.
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